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1: Thunderstorms likely overnight. Otherwise, mainly cloudy skies expected. Lows dip down to about 59. Winds out of the southeast, 5 to 10 miles an hour. Overcast skies again Friday. Rain showers likely. High temperatures reach up to 64. Thunderstorms likely Friday night. Lows level off around 61. Cloudy skies expected. Chance of rain showers Saturday. High temperatures reach up to 72. 73. Cloudy skies with a few peaks of sun Sunday. Currently 60.
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1: Good evening from Schuyler Gymnasium here in Schuyler, Nebraska. Tonight's matchup is between the David City Scouts and the Schuyler Warriors. First, for the David City Scouts, their starting lineup, number 1, Sadie Nicholas, number 2, Bella Hines, number 3, Emma Zimmerman, number 4, Maria Lukert, number 5, Kaylee Covert, number 6, Elena Johnson, number 7, Hope Aldrich, and for the home team, number 17, Aaliyah Lopez, number 20, Vanessa Lopez, number 23, Melanie Alvarez, number 36, Peyton Perrin, number 42, Marissa Reyna, number 45, Rhea Callahan, number 61, Grace Swatera. David City is five wins and 9 losses on the season, while the Warriors have 2 wins and 13 losses on their season. Coming up on their schedule, David City hosts their own invite on Saturday. On the other hand, Schuyler plays against Ralston on this coming Tuesday on the 29th. The David City Scouts are coached by Tiffany Hines, and the Warriors are coached by Dre Carney.

0: I did the starting line.
1: Yeah.
0: Everything.
1: Yeah, go ahead and get that rolling on.
0: All right.
1: Take a break. You start the end.
0: All right. We'll take a break until that. We'll take a break until the national anthem.
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2: 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Tonight's matchup is between the David City Scouts and the Schuyler Warriors. David City's lineup includes number 1, Sadie Nicholas. Number 2, Bella Hines. Number 3, Emma Zimmerman. Number 4, Mariah Lukert. Number 5, Kaylee Covert. Number 6, Elena Johnson. Number 7, Hope Aldrich. And they are coached by Tiffany Hines. On the home team side, their lineup includes number 17, Leah Lopez. Number 20, Vanessa Lopez. Number 23, Nalani Alvarez. Number 36, Peyton Perrin. Number 42, Marissa Reyna. Number 45, Raya Callahan. Number 61, Grace Swatera. The scouts come to Schuyler with a 5-9 record, and their upcoming match is in their home invite on Saturday. While on the other hand, the Schuyler Warriors are 2-13 on the season, and their next matchup is against Ralston is next Tuesday on the 29th. Tonight's sponsors include 4th Street Saloon Suites, Butler County Health, Butler County Landfill, Edward Jones, Corey Coleman, Hartman Auto Repair, High Quality Housing, Moravec Johnson Mortuary, Northside, Pinnacle Bank of Schuyler, Veruca Agin Auto, and Cobza Motors. 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
5: This is high school volleyball on Clear 101. Tonight's matchup is between the David City Scouts and the Skylar Warriors. David City comes off a 5-9 record on the season, while the Warriors are 2-13. Let's play high school volleyball. Back to serve first for the David City Scouts is Emma Zimmerman. Zimmerman couldn't get there on the dig. Kill for Skylar. Leah Lopez back to serve for the Skylar Warriors. And that's an ace serve for the Warriors. Warriors are up 2-0 here in this first set. Leah Lopez back to serve once again. But it's in the net. Point, David City. Sadie Nicholas back to serve for the Scouts. Buzzer just randomly went off. Miscommunication on the Skylar side, but they got it up. Kill for the David City Scouts. They're off the miscue. Nicholas back to serve once again for David City. Swatter with the dig. Lopez. Almost a kill there for Skylar. Dig, but they couldn't get there. Point Skylar. Warriors are up 3-2 here in this first set. Peyton Perrin back to serve for the Skylar Warriors. Ace serve for Perrin. Warriors on a roll here early in the first set. Perrin back to serve. Almost another. Point for Skylar. I believe it was a hitting error called on David City. Perrin back to serve. Zimmerman. Nicholas. Set by Lopez. It's in the net. Point David City. Score is Skyler 5, David City 3. Lopez. Kaylee Covert with the kill for the David City Scouts. Fellow Hines, back to serve for the Scouts. Swadera. Almost a kill there. Callahan for the Warriors hits the net. Point for the David City Scouts. Now it's tied 5-5. Hines back to serve for David City. Swalder at the dig. Lopez. Kill for Mariona. For Skyler. Grace Swadera, Skyler's libero, back to serve. A serve for Skyler. Excuse me, that was a block. Swadera. Almost another ace. And that's an ace. Skyler's on a roll here in this early in this first set. Warriors lead 8-5 here. Swadera. Lukert gets the kill for the Scouts. Covert back to serve for the David City Scouts. And that's a kill. My number 11, Portia Egawatu. Covert, sophomore outside hitter, back to serve for the Scouts. Almost the kill there. Skyler hits in a net. Point for David City. Now another tie. But now at 8 here in this early in the first set. Hines back to serve. And it is long. Point Skyler. Fuentes back to serve for Skyler. And it is in the net. Point David City. We're tied at 9 now. Mariah Lukert back to serve for David City. And it is long. Point Skyler. Alvarez back to serve for the Skyler Warriors. Almost in the net, but went over. Reyna with the kill for Skyler. Just off the hands of the David City Scout player. Alvarez back to serve once again for the Warriors. Strong serve there. Hines. Hines gives it to her teammate. Teammates ends up getting the kill right in the corner of the court. Score is Skyler 11, David City 10. Aldrich with a strong serve. It's an ace for Hope Aldrich, senior defensive specialist for the Scouts. Aldrich back to serve. Strong serve once again. Hits the antenna. Point for David City. City now has lead by 1 point here early in this first set with the score of 12 to 11. Perrin. Reyna hits a net. Point David City. David City inching away here early, midway through the first set. Aldrich back to serve once again. But it is long. Point Skyler. Marissa Reyna back to serve for the Skyler Warriors. And it is an ace serve. Just off the hands of Sadie Nicholas of the Scouts. Tied once again at 13 here in this first set. Now it is 14-13. David City off a serving error caused by the Warriors. Zimmerman almost there with the ace. Swatera. Fuentes. Perrin with the kill for Skyler. Peyton Perrin, junior middle blocker for Skyler, gets the kill. Aaliyah Lopez. Back to serve for Skyler. And that is a kill for number 6, Elena Johnson. Sadie Nicholas. Junior libero back to serve for the David City Scouts. Almost out. Lopez. And that is a kill for Rhea Callahan. For a junior middle blocker for Skyler. Peyton Perrin back to serve once again for the Skyler Warriors. Score is tied up at 15 here in this first set. Hines. Luker with the kill. Bella Hines, junior setter, back to serve for the David City Scouts. Hits just off Perrin for the Warriors, and it's an ace for David City. David City now leads 17-15. Hines back to serve. Just off Swatera. Lopez. Lopez with the dump. And it's a kill for Leah Lopez, freshman setter. Sophomore

0: Swatter about to serve. Hines. Cover with almost the kill there. Hines gives it to her teammate. Her teammate almost gets a kill. Good dig there on Skylar. Good rally here. Hines gives it to her teammate. Egawatu gets the kill for the David City Scouts. David City now leads 18-16 here in this first set. Kaylee Covert back to serve for David City. And that is an ace serve for Covert. Covert hoping to keep her ace streak alive here. Hoping to gain her team to their end zone. Almost a kill there for Skylar. And it's over. Saved by Skylar. Lopez. Good dig there. Good dig again. Hines. Egawatu. And that is a kill for Portia Egawatu. Senior right side. Timeout call. Timeout call. We'll be back in 30 seconds.
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0: And we are back here in Skylar. The David City Scouts are leading Skylar 20-16 first set. Good strong hit. And that is a kill for number 36, Peyton Perrin. Excuse me, Marissa Reyna, number 42. Fuente is back to serve for the Warriors. Hines. Luker almost there with a kill. Luker. Hines. Egawatu, Hines, Egawatu, Hines, Egawatu, Fuentes, Fuentes hit is out, point David City. Mariah Luker, back to serve for the David City Scouts, junior middle hitter. And it is an ace serve. Just rolled over the net. Skylar didn't expect it to come over. Scouts lead 21-18. Excuse me, they called it as in the net. So now Skylar has the ball. Egawatu. Zimmerman. Fuentes. Fuentes hits it in the net. Point David City. The Scouts lead 22-18 here in this first set. Elena Johnson. Back to serve. Excuse me. Hope Aldridge. Skylar is blocked. Excuse me. Confusion on both sides. Now they get Give David City

0: the point. Now it's overturned. It's back to Skyler. Confusion on both sides, but Skyler ends up getting the point. Skyler trails 19-22 here in this first set. Finds. And that is a kill for the David City Scouts, just off Skyler Warrior player. Timeout called. We'll be back in 30 seconds.
1: Always remember to give the leading score first. But don't say 19-23, say 24-19.
0: All right.
1: Always the leading score first.

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1: And we are back here in Schuyler. David City leads 24-19. Set point. Zimmerman with a strong serve. And Perrin hits the net. That is set. And we'll be back in 2.5 minutes. 2 minutes, excuse me.
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1: We are back for high school volleyball here on KLIR Columbus. David City pulled away in the first set, winning 25-19. Started off as close one, then David City later pulled away.

This matchup is between David City Scouts and the Skyler Warriors. Skyler starts with the ball and they're back to serve. With their setter, Aaliyah Lopez, back to serve. Nicholas, Hines, Covert with a hitting error point, Skyler, to start off the first set. Excuse me, second set. Almost an ace there for Skyler. Hines, Swadera, Lopez, Callahan, Nicholas. Point, David City. Tied at one here in the second set. David City leads the match with winning the first set. Lopez. And the hit is long from Callahan and point, David City. Kaylee Covert, back to serve for David City. Kill for Raya Callahan for the Warriors. Tied at two here in the second set. Skyler dropping, the home team dropping the first set. Almost an ace serve, and it is ace serve for Skyler Warriors. Excuse me, it wasn't an ace serve. It hit the ceiling, and they called it as just an error on David City. Swadera not get the pancake up, so it's point David City. Elena Johnson back to serve for David City. And the ball, the serve is out. Point Skyler. Grace Swadera back to serve for Skyler. Hines. Back row attack. Almost there. Hitting error on Skyler. Point David City. Bella Hines. Back to serve for David City. Tied at four here in the second set. Mariona. And the hit is out. Excuse me, they called a touch. Point Skyler. Skyler now leads 5-4. Fuentes back to serve for the Warriors. Nicholas. Fuentes back to serve once again for Skyler. Serve is long. Point David City Scouts. Skyler still leads 6-5. Elena Johnson back to serve for the Scouts. Serve is long. Point Skyler. Alvarez back to serve for Skyler. She's a senior outside hitter. Nicholas, Hines,

Nicholas. And that is a kill for David City. For Kaylee Covert. Sadie Nicholas. Junior Libero back to serve for David City. Fuentes. Hits off Fuentes and it's a ace serve for the Scouts. Substitution for Skyler. Fuentes out. And check back in for the Warriors. Check. And that is a kill for David City Scouts. Just barely in. Good. Strong hit from the Scouts. The Scouts now lead 10-7 here in the second set. Hoping to gain another set. Hines. And that is a kill for number 6. Elena Johnson for the David City Scouts. Bella Hines, junior setter, back to serve for David City. Check. Lopez, almost a killer for Skyler. Check. Hines. Covert's hit is long and point Skyler. David City leads 11-8 here in this second set. David City won in the first set 25-19. Reyna back to serve. Almost an ace serve. Point Skyler, double touch called on David City. Marissa Reyna, back serve for Skyler. Hines. And that is a kill for number 6, Elena Johnson. Senior middle hitter for David City. Polinski back to serve for David City. Lopez. Hines. And that is a block for Skyler. Point credit to Rhea Callahan, number 45. Aaliyah Lopez back to serve. Hines. Hines gives it to her. Elena Johnson once again. And that's a kill. David City leads 13-10 here in the second set. Kaylee Covert, sophomore outside hitter, back to serve for the Scouts of David City. Johnson, Hines, almost a killer. Brooke Golden, junior outside hitter, gets the kill for David City. Kaylee Covert, back to serve. Serve is out. Point Skyler. Score is David City 14, Skyler 11. Peyton Perrin back to serve for the Skyler Warriors. And it is in the net. Point David City. David City reaches 15 points here in the second set. Strong serve, and that's it.

0: ace for David City. Timeout called. We'll be back here in 30 seconds. David City leads 16-11.
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0: 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David City leads 16-11 against the Schuyler Warriors. David City won the first set 25-19. They're hoping to repeat this set. Johnson back to serve for David City. And it ace serve off the timeout. David City coming strong off that timeout. Elena Johnson back to serve. Swatara. Lopez. Hines. Hines gives it to her teammate, Brooke Golden, and it's a kill. Johnson back to serve once again. And it's an ace serve once again for Johnson. Johnson having a strong serving night tonight. David City leads 19-11. And it is over. Schuyler gets the point. 19-12 the score. David City leads. Swatara back to serve. Strong serve there again. Golden. Swatara. Lopez. And that is a kill for number 42, Marissa Reyna, for the Schuyler Warriors. Grace Swatara back to serve. Sophomore libero for the Warriors. Hines. Golden. Golden with another kill. David City with leads 20-13 here in the second set, hoping to extend to a lead in the game. Schuyler gets blocked. Point David City. Timeout called. We'll be back in 30 seconds. David City leads 21-13.
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0: And we are back with high school volleyball. David City leads the Schuyler Warriors here in set 2, 21-13. David City won set 1, 25-19. Bella Hines back to serve for Scott David City. Lopez. Hines. And it is a kill for the Schuyler Warriors. Kill credited to Marissa Reyna, number 42. Fuentes back to serve once again for the Schuyler Warriors.

0: senior setter. It is in the net. Point, David City. David City, 3 points away from taking set two. Brooke Golden, senior outside hitter, back to serve for David City. Swadereth the dig, goes over the net. Hines. Fuentes. Verona is blocked. Point, David City. David City, 2 points now, away from taking set two. Brooke Golden back to serve once again for the Scouts. Swadera. And it is an ace serve for the David City Scouts. Set point. Brooke Golden back to serve. Serve is long. Point Skyler. Fuentes. Excuse me. Alvarez back to serve for the Skyler Warriors. Hines. Good strong hit, and that ends set two. David City wins set two, 25-15, and we'll be back here in 2 minutes.
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0: For high school volleyball on Clear 101. David City against Schuyler. David City has took the first two sets, 25-19 and 25-15. Schuyler is hoping to redeem themselves to take set three. David City has the ball first here in the third set. Kaylee Covert back to serve for the David City Scouts. Serve is long. Point Skyler. Aaliyah Lopez back to serve for Skyler. And the serve is in the net for Skyler. We're tied at one apiece here in the third set. Both off hit serving errors. Good strong serve. Swadera, Lopez, Golden, Hines. Hit was in the antenna. Excuse me, four hits on David City's side.

Skyler. Peyton Perrin back to serve for the Skyler Warriors. Hines, Golden. Golden gets the kill. Bella Hines back to serve for David City. We're tied at two apiece here in the third set. Lopez, Hines, Nicholas, Golden. Golden with the kill for David City. Hines back to serve. Serve is long. Point Skyler. We're now tied at three apiece here in the third set. Grace Swatera back to serve for the Skyler Warriors. Nicholas, Hines, Golden. Golden hits in the net. Point Skyler. Grace Swatera back to serve for the Warriors. Nicholas, Hines. Lopez. Point, David City, after Skyler hit it in the net. Brooke Golden, back to serve for David City. We're tied at four apiece here in the third set. Serve is in the net. Warriors get their fifth point here in the third set. Now lead 5-4. Chloe Check, junior outside hitter, back to serve for Skyler. Serve is long. Point, David City. We're now tied at 5 apiece. Sadie Nicholas back to serve. Grace Swatera. Check. Nicholas. Point Skyler. Alvarez back to serve for Skyler. Senior outside hitter. Serve is in the net. Point, David City. We're now tied at 6. Both teams struggling with their serving here in this third set. Golden back to serve for David City. Lopez, Swatera. Swatera with a kill as a libero. Just perfectly placed dig. The David City side. Point Skyler. Skyler leads 7-6. Marissa Reyna back to serve for Skyler. Serve is long this time. Point David City. Kaylee Covert back to serve for David City. Golden with the block. And that is a point for David City. David City now leads 8-7. Covert back to serve for the outs. Alvarez, Lopez, his long, point David City.
Covert back to serve once again. Scouts lead 9-7. Check. Lopez. Almost a killer, and it is a kill for Rhea Callahan for the Skyler Warriors. Junior middle blocker. Leah Lopez back to serve for Skyler. Serve is short. Point David City. David City now leading by 2 points, 10-8 here in the third set. Serve is long. Point Skyler. Both teams struggling tonight with serves. Peyton Perrin back to serve for the Skyler Warriors. And that is a point for David City. David City now leads 11-9 here in the third set. Bella Hines back to serve for David City. Swadera, Lopez. And that is a kill for Mariona for the Skyler Warriors. Grace Swadera back to serve for Skyler, hoping to tie the ball game. Golden. Check. And that is a kill for David City. Hope Aldrich, senior defensive specialist, back to serve for David City. Serve is in the net. Point Skyler. This is a close set here. Chloe Check back in for Vanessa Lopez. Check back to serve for the Warriors. Check. Hines. Almost a killer for David City. Hines. Swadera. Check. Good rally here on both sides. Agaboo. The hit is long. Point Skyler. We're tied at 12 apiece here in the third set. Definitely a change of pace from the previous two sets, as David City won the first two. Check back to serve. It is an ace serve for Chloe Check for Skyler. Skyler now leads 13-12. Serve is long. Point David City. We're now tied at 13 here in the third set. Sadie Nicholas back to serve for David City. Swadera, check. Nicholas. Lopez. Swadera, check. Good effort on both sides here. Check. Swadera, check. Hines. Good rally here. Swadera. Hines. Number 6, Elena Johnson gets the kill for David City. Longest rally of the game here.

0: David City now leads 14-13 here in the third set. Bella Hines back to serve. Excuse me, Sadie Nicholas. Swatara. Hines. Johnson with another kill for the Scouts. Point David City. Nicholas back to serve. Swatara. Fuentes. And that is a point for David City off a hitting error from Skyler. David City now leads 16-13. Sadie Nicholas back to serve. Swatara. Fuentes. Mariona. Point David City. Four hits called on Skyler. David City inching away with their lead 17-13. Nicholas back to serve. And that is an ace serve for David City. And timeout called here in the third set. David City leads 18-13.
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0: And we are back here in Skyler. David City leads the Skyler Warriors 2-0, and now leading here in the third set, 18-13. Sadie Nicholas, back to serve for David City. Alvarez, Fuentes, almost a killer for Skyler. Hines, and that is a kill for number five, Kaylee Covert. David City now leading 19-13. Nicholas still back to serve. Alvarez, Fuentes, Hines. Oh, almost hit the line judge there, but this hit is long. Point Skyler. Alvarez back to serve for Skyler. And the hit goes in the net for David City. Off a hit to the ceiling. David City still leads 19-15. Hines. Swatara. Point, Skyler. Hit was outside of the antenna. Alvarez back to serve for Skyler. Miscommunication on David City's side. Now they lead. They still lead 19-17. We'll be back here in 30 seconds. David City leading 19-17.
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1: And we are back with high school volleyball with the Skylar Warriors battling David City Scouts. David City leads 2-0, leading 19-17 here in the third. Hit is long, point Skylar. Skylar inching closer and closer to David City. Alvarez back serve. Hines. And that is a kill for Johnson for David City. David City reaches 20 points. Emma Zimmerman, back serve for David City. Fuentes, Lopez. And that is a kill for number 42, Marissa Reyna. Nicholas. Oh, good rally here again. Nicholas. Hines. And that is a kill for Johnson for David City. David City leads 21-19. Brooke Golden back in for David City. Swatera gets off Swatera, and it's an ace serve for David City. Scores David City 22-9 to Skylar's 19 here in the third set. David City won the first two. And the serve is in the net, point Skylar. Skylar trying to stop David City from winning this game. Olivia Lopez back to serve for the Skylar Warriors. Hines. And Elena Johnson gets the kill for David City. Timeout called. David City 23, Skylar 20. We'll be back in 30 seconds.
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1: And we are back with high school volleyball. The Skylar Warriors against the David City Scouts. David City leads 2-0. And here in the third set, David City leads 23-20. Swatter at the dig, Golden on David City. Hines, Golden. Golden with the kill. Set point for David. Excuse me, math point for David City. Elena Johnson, back to serve for David City to win the game. Alvarez, Swatera, Alvarez, and the hit is in. Skylar trying to stop David City from winning this game. David City still has set match point, meeting 24-21. Perrin back to serve. Hines. Golden. And David City wins the ball game. And we'll be back in 2 minutes. 2 minutes.
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6: Tonight's matchup was between the Schuyler Warriors and the David City Scouts. Quick recap of the game was set one, David City took 25-19, took set two, 25-15, and lastly, 25-21 was credited to David City. And also, thank you to our sponsors, 4th Street Saloon Suites, Butler County Health, Butler County Landfill, Edward Jones, Corey Coleman, Hartman Auto Repair, High Quality Housing, Morvick Johnson Mortuary, Northside, Pinnacle Bank of Schuyler, Maruka Agnan Auto, and Cobza Motors. And thank you also to our prep club. And also, thank you to my producer, Matt, back at our station here in Columbus. He did an awesome job. And this is Grace Stromberg signing out. Have a good night, everyone.
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1: Storms likely, overnight, otherwise cloudy skies expected. Lows level off around 59, southeasterly winds 5 to 10 miles per hour. Cloudy skies expected, Friday, rain showers likely, highs level off around 64. Storms likely, Friday night, lows level off around 61, overcast skies. Daytime highs approaching 72, Saturday, with a chance for storms. 73, overcast, Sunday. Right now, 60.
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0: Thunderstorms likely overnight. Otherwise, cloudy skies expected. Lows level off around 59. Southeasterly winds 5 to 10 miles per hour. Cloudy skies expected Friday. Rain showers likely. Highs level off around 64. Storms likely Friday night. Lows level off around 61. Overcast skies. Daytime highs approaching 72. Saturday with a chance for storms. 73. Overcast Sunday. Right now, 60.
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4: Storms likely, overnight, otherwise cloudy skies expected. Lows level off around 59, southeasterly winds 5 to 10 miles per hour. Cloudy skies expected, Friday, rain showers likely, highs level off around 64. Storms likely, Friday night, lows level off around 61, overcast skies. Daytime highs approaching 72, Saturday, with a chance for storms. 73, overcast, Sunday. Right now, it's 61 degrees.
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6: Storms likely, overnight, otherwise cloudy skies expected. Lows level off around 59, southeasterly winds 5 to 10 miles per hour. Cloudy skies expected Friday. Rain showers likely, highs level off around 64. Storms likely, Friday night, lows level off around 61, overcast skies. Daytime highs approaching 72, Saturday with a chance for storms. 73, overcast Sunday. Right now, it's 61 degrees.
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0: Daytime highs approaching 72 Saturday with a chance for storms. 73 overcast Sunday. Right now, 60.
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6: Storms likely, overnight, otherwise cloudy skies expected. Lows level off around 59. Southeasterly winds 5 to 10 miles per hour. Cloudy skies expected Friday. Rain showers likely, highs level off around 64. Storms likely, Friday night, lows level off around 61, overcast skies. Daytime highs approaching 72, Saturday with a chance for storms. 73, overcast, Sunday. Currently, it's 61 degrees.
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1: Storms likely overnight, otherwise cloudy skies expected. Lows level off around 59, southeasterly winds 5 to 10 miles per hour. Cloudy skies expected Friday, rain showers likely, highs level off around 64. Storms likely Friday night, lows level off around 61, overcast skies. Daytime highs approaching 72, Saturday with a chance for storms. 73, overcast Sunday. Currently, it's 61 degrees.
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1: Storms likely overnight, otherwise cloudy skies expected. Lows level off around 59, southeasterly winds 5 to 10 miles per hour. Cloudy skies expected Friday, rain showers likely, highs level off around 64. Storms likely Friday night, lows level off around 61, overcast skies. Daytime highs approaching 72, Saturday with a chance for storms. 73, overcast Sunday. Currently, it's 61 degrees.
2: 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It's live. It's local.
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1: Storms likely overnight, otherwise cloudy skies expected. Lows level off around 59, easterly winds 5 to 10 miles per hour. Cloudy skies expected Friday, chance for showers, daytime highs approaching 63. Thunderstorms likely Friday night, lows dip down to about 61, cloudy skies expected. Daytime highs approaching 71, Saturday with a chance of thunderstorms. 73, cloudy skies, Sunday. Right now, 60.
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1: Storms likely overnight, otherwise cloudy skies expected. Lows level off around 59, easterly winds 5 to 10 miles per hour. Cloudy skies expected Friday, chance for showers, daytime highs approaching 63. Thunderstorms likely Friday night, lows dip down to about 61, cloudy skies expected. Daytime highs approaching 71, Saturday with a chance of thunderstorms. 73, cloudy skies Sunday. Currently, it's 61 degrees.
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3: Storms likely overnight, otherwise cloudy skies expected. Lows level off around 59, easterly winds 5 to 10 miles per hour. Cloudy skies expected Friday, chance for showers, daytime highs approaching 63. Thunderstorms likely Friday night, lows dip down to about 61, cloudy skies expected. Daytime highs approaching 71, Saturday with a chance of thunderstorms. 73, cloudy skies Sunday. Currently, it's 61 degrees.
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0: Storms likely overnight. Otherwise, cloudy skies expected. Lows level off around 59. Easterly winds 5 to 10 miles per hour. Cloudy skies expected Friday. Chance for showers. Daytime highs approaching 63. Thunderstorms likely Friday night. Lows dip down to about 61. Cloudy skies expected. Daytime highs approaching 71 Saturday with a chance of thunderstorms. 73 cloudy skies Sunday. Right now, 60.
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2: Storms likely overnight. Otherwise, cloudy skies expected. Lows level off around 59. Easterly winds 5 to 10 miles per hour. Cloudy skies expected Friday. Chance for showers. Daytime highs approaching 63. Thunderstorms likely Friday night. Lows dip down to about 61. Cloudy skies expected. Daytime highs approaching 71 Saturday with a chance of thunderstorms. 73 cloudy skies Sunday. Right now, 60.
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2: Storms likely overnight, otherwise cloudy skies expected. Lows level off around 59, easterly winds 5 to 10 miles per hour. Cloudy skies expected Friday, chance for showers, daytime highs approaching 63. Thunderstorms likely Friday night, lows dip down to about 61, cloudy skies expected. Daytime highs approaching 71, Saturday with a chance of thunderstorms. 73, cloudy skies Sunday, currently 61.
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5: Chance for showers today, otherwise cloudy skies. High of 63. Southeast winds 8 to 15 miles per hour. Lows dip down to about 61. Tonight, storms likely. Overcast skies. Tomorrow, chance for storms. Highs around 71. Overcast Sunday with highs around 73. 72, chance of thunderstorms Monday. Taking a look at the extended forecast, 67 Tuesday, 63 Wednesday, and 64 on Thursday. Right now, 60.
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3: Chance for showers today, otherwise cloudy skies. High of 63. Southeast winds 8 to 15 miles per hour. Lows dip down to about 61. Tonight, storms likely. Overcast skies. Tomorrow, chance for storms. Highs around 71. Overcast Sunday with highs around 73. 72, chance of thunderstorms Monday. Taking a look at the extended forecast, 67 Tuesday, 63 Wednesday, and 64 on Thursday. Right now, 60.
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5: Here's a check of your latest local and state news. I'm Ryan Kumpf. Thursday morning at 12:45 a.m., a Norfolk police officer observed a dark-colored SUV traveling at a high rate of speed in the 1200 block of North 1st Street. The vehicle ran a red traffic signal at North 1st Street and Benjamin Avenue before entering a ditch and sustaining significant front-end damage. As the officer approached the vehicle, he recognized the driver as 34-year-old Trayvon Jennings of Norfolk. When the officer activated the patrol vehicle's emergency lights, Jennings drove away at a high rate of speed and again ran a red traffic signal. Jennings was located at the residence and placed under arrest. Officers detected a strong odor of alcohol on Jennings' breath. He refused a preliminary breath test but later provided a breath sample following the required observation period. He tested 0.203 alcohol concentration. Jennings was booked into the Norfolk City Jail for driving during revocation, reckless driving, felony flight to avoid arrest, and DUI fourth offense.
6: Chance for showers today, otherwise cloudy skies. High of 63. Southeast winds 8 to 15 miles per hour. Lows dip down to about 61. Tonight, storms likely. Overcast skies. Tomorrow, chance for storms. Highs around 71. Overcast Sunday with highs around 73. 72, chance of thunderstorms Monday. Taking a look at the extended forecast, 67 Tuesday, 63 Wednesday, and 64 on Thursday. Right now, 61.
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0: That is Nelly in Spin the Block. Good morning, Kevin McNabb now in the Morning Buzz. It's a TGIF edition of the program. And it is September the 25th, meaning you only have 3 shopping months left. Stay tuned. We've got more of the best music variety as well as guests coming up this morning. At 7 a.m., we'll be visiting with Teresa Grape from Visit Columbus. And in the 8 o'clock hour, Mike Chandra with Choices Treatment Center will be here.
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0: 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So just a reminder of that. And at 2 p.m. on Sunday, Becoming a Diamond is scheduled at the Columbus Public Library. Have to give them a call if you want to find out more about what that's about before you head down there. Let's see, other events to let you know about. I mentioned this about 3 weeks ago, but Taste of Columbus is coming up here next month. That'll be Saturday, October 17th, starting at 3:30 p.m. at Ag Park. So just a reminder, Taste of Columbus. Of course, that's an afternoon of food, drinks, entertainment, and local flavor. And you can contact the, Columbus Chamber, I believe. Well, they've got a phone number. Yeah, Columbus Area Chamber of Commerce. Here's the phone number, 402-564-2769. So 564-2769 to register for tickets. You could register as a vendor. 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Taste of Columbus, Saturday, October 17th. And at the Columbus Senior Center today, line dancing at 10 and Naomi's. And on the menu over there today, ham, scalloped potatoes, carrots, baked apples, and a dinner roll.
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1: The three local high school football teams all have 2-2 records heading into tonight's games. The Columbus Discoverers look to end a two-game losing skid with a win at Omaha South, which is 1-3 in the season. Lakeview has also dropped its last two games. The Vikings play at 4-0 Pierce. SCOTUS hosts another 2-2 club, West Point Beamer. You can hear play-by-play of that game on Clear 101. On 93.5 The Hawk, it's a meeting of new rivals with both Clarkson and Lee owning 3-1 records. And on KZ100, Nebraska Christian is 2-2 and visits Twin River, which is 0-4. All those games have 7 p.m. kickoffs. Nebraska football opens Big Ten conference play Saturday with a visit to Michigan State. It's the Huskers' third trip to East Lansing since 2021. Each of the past two have ended in three-point losses. NU comes into the game with a 3-0 record and is coming off a 34-7 victory over North Dakota. Michigan State's 2-1 after a 27-10 loss at number 3 Notre Dame last Saturday. Tomorrow's kickoff set for 4 p.m. The pregame begins at noon on News Talk 900 KJSK. It'll be joined at 3:30 on 93.5 The Hawk. All three Columbus prep volleyball teams suffered losses last night. Columbus High was swept at Lincoln Southeast. The Knights downed the Discoverers 25-7, 25-11, 25-14. CHS is now 4-11 and will play in the Fremont invite tomorrow. Lakeview fell at Milford 3-1, the Eagles winning 25-17, 25-20, 25-27, 25-11. The loss snapped the Vikings' 9-match winning streak as they slipped to 10-4. Lakeview will play in tomorrow's Aurora volleyball tournament. SCOTUS was swept at home by Lincoln Christian. The Crusaders won 25-14, 25-14, 25-22. The Shamrocks will take a 6-8 record into the Wayne Invitational on Saturday. In college volleyball, number 1 Nebraska opens Big Ten play tonight by hosting Rutgers. First serve, 7 p.m. Pregame coverage starts an hour earlier on KJSK. The Huskers went 11-0 in non-conference action. Meanwhile, number 25 Creighton opens Big East play in New Jersey today, taking on Seton Hall in a 4 p.m. match. The Blue Jays are 5-7 and are looking to end a 5-game losing streak. Nebraska's soccer squad lost in the final minutes at number 2 Michigan State yesterday evening. The Spartans got a game-winning goal with 3 minutes left, edging the Huskers 3-2. NU dropped to 2-3-5 in the season, 0-2-2 in the Big Ten. McPick, Huskers 21, Michigan State 20. Go Big Red. That's sports. I'm Kevin McNair.
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0: Going to be joined by a guest coming up shortly after the top of the hour. It'll be Teresa Grape from Visit Columbus. We'll talk about the events going on today throughout the weekend. In fact, all the way through about next Wednesday, I believe, here on The Morning Buzz. Stay tuned for that.
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6: Here's a check of your latest local and state news. I'm Ryan Kumpf. Thursday morning at 12:45 a.m., a Norfolk police officer observed a dark-colored SUV traveling at a high rate of speed in the 1200 block of North 1st Street. The vehicle ran a red traffic signal at North 1st Street and Benjamin Avenue before entering a ditch and sustaining significant front-end damage. As the officer approached the vehicle, he recognized the driver as 34-year-old Trayvon Jennings of Norfolk. When the officer activated the patrol vehicle's emergency lights, Jennings drove away at a high rate of speed and again ran a red traffic signal. Jennings was located at the residence and placed under arrest. Officers detected a strong odor of alcohol on Jennings' breath. He refused a preliminary breath test but later provided a breath sample following the required observation period. He tested 0.203 alcohol concentration. Jennings was booked into the Norfolk City Jail for driving during revocation, reckless driving, felony flight to avoid arrest, and DUI fourth offense.
7: Chance for showers today, otherwise cloudy skies. High of 63. Southeast winds 8 to 15 miles per hour. Lows dip down to about 61. Tonight, storms likely. Overcast skies. Tomorrow, chance for storms. Highs around 71. Overcast Sunday with highs around 73. 72, chance of thunderstorms Monday. Taking a look at the extended forecast, 67 Tuesday, 63 Wednesday, and 64 on Thursday. Currently 59.
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0: That's Macy Gray and the California Club here on the Morning Buzz. Kevin McNabb, and very pleased to be joined now by Teresa Grape of Visit Columbus, and she's going to fill us in on what's going on today, and then we're going to take it through, I think, next Wednesday, because you'll be back here next Thursday. Okay. Good morning. I need to actually get you there. Okay. Oh. Now we can hear you.
1: Okay. Well, good morning.
0: Good morning. Now it's official. Thanks for coming out in the wetness.
1: Yes.
0: I appreciate that.
1: Yes, this rain has been good, but I'm ready for some sunshine.
0: Yeah, going to get a lot of it over the next few days, it seems like.
1: I hope so.
0: All right. So. Well, so what all, if we're brave enough to go venture through the raindrops, can we look forward to doing?
1: Yes, singing in the rain.
0: Today?
1: That's what we're going to do.
0: Yes.
1: So it's today is the last day for coloring week at the library.
0: Okay.
1: So if you want to go grab your friends and do some coloring for the kiddos, there's also... The Clock Tower Auto Mall is celebrating 15 years in business, and they are having a customer appreciation day today.
0: Mm.
1: From 11 to 2, they're going to have hot dogs and hamburgers some deals on cars, of course, too. So make sure you stop by there and wish them well on their 15th anniversary. So it's open to the public. It's not just for past purchasers or current customers. It's for anybody that wants to stop in and chat with them and learn about what they have to offer.
0: Okay.
1: It's also a Foodie Friday for the young adults, which are 9 to 12-year-olds, or 9th grade to 12th grade people. Yes.
0: At the library.
1: At the library, right. And that starts at 4 p.m., so they'll do some Foodie Friday stuff. So.
0: Okay.
1: Also tonight at Ski's Bar downtown from 6 to 11, you can listen to Angie and the Polka Tunes. So they'll be playing some polkas, and you can dance. And
0: it's a long show.
1: It is a long show. Yeah. Yes, yes. Do you polka?
0: No, not really. Unless I happen to be flipping around the radio to KJSK on a Sunday, I might listen to a tune.
1: Right, right. Yeah. So I'm not a good polka dancer either, so yeah. Also tonight at 7:30, Prime 10 is hosting PVP Dueling Pianos.
0: Uh-huh.
1: So if you want to have, it sounds like a good date night, you can go have dinner, and then at 7:30 the show starts, and you can listen to some great dueling pianos.
0: I've seen them up there once.
1: Yeah, yeah. So, and then also at 9 p.m., Husker Bar has DJ Billy.
0: Mm.
1: So he'll be playing some music and getting you dancing, I think. So,
0: okay.
1: So that kind of wraps up Friday.
0: Good music choices, or a lot of them anyway.
1: Yes, yes. Yeah. So you kind of have a spread there. You got polka, you got probably modern day, and then you have the dueling pianos. It'll probably
0: Have you ever heard DJ Billy?
1: I have not heard DJ Billy.
0: Either.
1: They have a couple more DJs tomorrow night, too. So I'll tell you about those.
0: Yeah.
1: 7 a.m. tomorrow is the Free Men's Workout.
0: Yeah.
1: Bonnie Bark.
0: Yeah, but I'll be here for my coach's show.
1: Thank God, right?
0: I have a good excuse.
1: And then the Farmer's Market is still going on, 7:30 a.m. tomorrow. Bounce House, it's all fun and games. And Kayla Cruz will be singing in the park around 10:30.
0: Okay.
1: So those things are all going on at the Farmer's Market.
0: Yeah.
1: Tomorrow we also have Hy-Vee is hosting starting at 10 a.m., Fresh You Can Taste Fall Showcase. So each of the departments will have some taste testings of different things that you can try.

0: I think I agree with you, too. Yes. It's probably my downfall, maybe a little. That and ice cream.
1: Yeah, I can relate to that.
0: Yes. So, also, tomorrow night is the first Friends of Music concert. It's from 7 to 10, and it's at the Nantke's Hall, the auditorium.
1: Right.
0: And
1: we had them on earlier this week.
0: And did you?
1: They were saying they really liked the acoustics over there.
0: And it's Join Us for the 70s show. So
1: my era.
0: Yes, my era. Well, kind of my era. That's when I was born.
1: You're more 80s than 90s probably, right?
0: Yes, yes. And then we have DJ Franco B and DJ George G, who will be at the Husker Bar.
1: Oh, Husker Bar.
0: Husker Bar at 9 p.m. on Saturday night. So,
1: they're DJing it up at the Husker Bar this weekend.
0: Yes, they are. Yes, they are. So that kind of wraps up Saturday.
1: Okay.
0: And then moving on to...
1: Yeah, why don't we go, we're going to go through Sunday for our first segment here. Okay.
0: Yeah. The Columbus Rifle Club is hosting a cowboy match from 8 to 3. It's out past Lakeview. There's where they're located.
1: Right.
0: Not sure if that's a take 10 spaces or if that's...
1: Yeah, I don't know.
0: I don't know. So if you're interested in shooting, that would be the place to go.
1: Okay.
0: Also, it's Sunday Funday at Axe Throwing at Axe in the Box from 1 to 5. They do a discounted thing for the kids from 1 to 5. You have to be 10, of course, and wear closed-toe shoes, but they will show you how to throw an axe to the greatest of your abilities. I'm better at two-handed throws than I am.
1: Are you? Yes. I wonder if you drop an axe on your... closed-toed shoes, is that really going to save you? I guess it's better than having open-toed shoes.
0: Yes, I would think so. Yes.
1: Okay.
0: Yes.
1: I'm just curious.
0: But probably
1: either way, you might be in trouble.
0: Yes. You'll be dancing for sure.
1: Yeah, just for a while. Not for a while.
0: Not for a while.
1: Just don't drop the axe on yourself. That's the main takeaway.
0: Also on Sunday, Nicole Lindhorst, she recently wrote a book, Becoming a Diamond. She is doing a book signing at the community building from 2 to 3 on Sunday and kind of given some tips and tricks of how she's become successful and the different things that she can share with you. So,
1: okay.
0: Yeah. And then lastly, we have at the Husker Bar, we have karaoke starting at 9 o'clock with DJ Billy again.
1: Hmm.
0: So, but this time you get to sing.
1: It's karaoke.
0: Karaoke.
1: Okay.
0: Night.
1: Yeah, that's a twist.
0: Yes.
1: Okay.
0: DJ with a twist.
1: Yeah.
0: So, there you go.
1: Are
0: so that wraps
1: karaoke-er?
0: Up Sunday.
1: Are
0: Oh, no. Only in the shower or in my car by myself.
1: I've done it occasionally. I haven't done it for years, but I used to do it once in a while.
0: Yeah. My voice tends to crackle and stuff. I'm not as confident at singing.
1: I'm tone deaf, so, you know, I have to have a few beverages before I... brave enough to do that.
0: That's kind of like when I play pool too. I have to have a few beverages. I play
1: pool.
0: Much better.
1: I love
0: pool.
1: Although I haven't done that in a while too, so I'm probably not good at that anymore. Everything when you get older, you'll know. Give it a few years, you'll understand. All right, well, let's take a quick break, and we're back with more of Teresa Grape and Visit Columbus here on their Clear Community Spotlight in just a few moments.
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0: That's Teddy Swims here and The Door as we continue on with our Clear Community Spotlight guest, Teresa Grape from Visit Columbus. 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
1: Yes.
0: But we like to hear it from you firsthand to brighten our day on a Friday, which would ordinarily be just dreary and wet. Now, we took it through Sunday, or you took it through Sunday, the first segment, so now we pick up on Monday.
1: On Monday. Monday, September 28th, we have the Hornetee Zoo is hosting their Wild About Inclusion Day. So it is for, they're celebrating individuals with intellectual and developmental disabilities from across Nebraska. So they're welcoming them for a free day at the zoo.
0: Cool.
1: So that is on Monday, and it is from 10 a.m. to 4 p.m.
0: Okay.
1: Then we have, it's burger night at Glure's.
0: That's right.
1: 11 to 10. So you can have a burgers and fries. I think it's for $8.
0: Yep.
1: So, pretty good deal. They have some great burgers, and you get a little history too, right?
0: Yeah, definitely.
1: Also, there's Dungeons and Dragons Club for the teens, and that starts at 5 to 7:45. Those are long games, so they need some extra time.
0: Mm-hmm.
1: And then Artsy Haven is hosting a junk journal meetup 5:30 to 8 on Monday evening, so you can do some junk journaling. Also,
0: is a junk journal compared to just a journal?
1: So you just grab random things and you put them together.
0: Oh.
1: So, yeah.
0: Okay.
1: And then we're
0: just what it sounds like.
1: Yeah. And then we're also doing a special travel journal event out at Riverside Cabins.
0: Okay.
1: At 10 a.m. on Monday morning.
0: Okay.
1: So if anybody's interested, they can reach out to me or to Caitlin at Artsy Haven. It's $15 and it's a limit of 20. So kind of get a little bit of nature and do a travel journal.
0: Cool. Where is that by?
1: So Riverside Cabins out, it's out by the river east of here.
0: That makes sense.
1: Yes. Yeah. So they have a big cabin.
0: East of here.
1: Yeah. So there's in between here and Schuyler, and if they're interested, I can send them a flyer and they can get signed up. So it's just $15 and have a fun little event.
0: Yeah. Is that something you've done before?
1: Nope, this is the first time we're actually hosting. So this weekend we have an influencer coming into town, a social media influencer from northern Nebraska, or not Nebraska, the northern states.
0: Yeah.
1: And they're coming here and they're going to kind of experience Columbus a little bit and kind of share some good things that are going on here. So we have them taking an airboat ride. Weather pending, of course.
0: Yeah.
1: We're going to play some foot golf. We're going to go on a trail ride on the bicycles up by Highway 14 and give them some dining experiences as well. So
0: nice.
1: So, yeah. So we have some fun things planned for this weekend for them when they come here. They arrive on Sunday. So,
0: all right.
1: So, yeah.
0: Cool.
1: And so part of that art experience is on their behalf as well.
0: Okay.
1: So, so they'll help be there. So if you're interested in being in some social media circles, there you go.
0: Rub shoulders with some influencers.
1: Yes. They've been traveling for the last 5 years. So their my full-time adventure is what they do. And so that's what they go
0: around.
1: Rough
0: life, huh?
1: Yeah, I know.
0: Yeah.
1: So, yeah. So back onto the schedule here. We got Tuesday. We have Texas Hold'em at Eagles at 6:45 in the evening. That's on next Tuesday. And then on Wednesday is Wing Night at Husker Bar from 5 to 9. And then we also have the CART president, which is the Columbus Area Recreational Trails. She is hosting a Wednesday night wing ride, so she'll meet you at Lake Esther. And you can ride your bicycles up to Highway 14 and have some wings, and then go on to additional trail ride if you like.
0: Nice.
1: So. And that kind of wraps up the week.
0: Okay.
1: Until I come back next Thursday.
0: Hopefully some of this rain gets pushed out of here.
1: Yeah.
0: Nice.
1: Yes. And then we have, I just want to mention too that all these events, if you are looking to host an event or you want to need some help with marketing, you can apply for a promotional grant. We give dollars to help support those as long as you advertise with that outside 100-mile radius to get overnight stays. The goal of the Visitors Bureau is to get heads in beds. So what that means is we want people to stay at our hotels.
0: Sure.
1: That's we're completely funded by lodging tax. We don't use any other tax dollars to support us. So it's all about visitors coming to our area to do that.
0: Makes sense.
1: And then I also want to mention our improvement grant is still open. That's open till October 13th.
0: Right.
1: That is to make improvements on structures. So it's for anything that's a visitor attraction or a recreational facility that can attract visitors to Platt County.
0: Right.
1: So if you have something, you have to be a nonprofit or a governmental agency. And then we provide dollars to help support that. So there's an application, and then you can come in and visit with our advisory committee, and then final approval by the Board of Supervisors. So,
0: okay.
1: And those are usually bigger dollar amounts. We've given like $65,000 to the field house. We've given dollars to the Lindsay Event Center in Lindsay, Humphrey. So if you have some of those bigger things, then that's what you need to.
0: October 13th.
1: Yes, October 13th.
0: So get it started now.
1: So get it started now.
0: Yeah. Sounds good.
1: Yep. So you can find me at 402-276-3606, or you can email me at tgrape, like the fruit, at plattcountywrittenout.ne.gov. And otherwise, you can stop by our office downtown.
0: With the mural.
1: With the mural. With the big old Platt County mural. Yes, in the alleyway there. Mm. So that's where you'll find us.
0: Okay. Sounds good. Well, appreciate you being here as always, and we'll see you next Thursday.
1: Next Thursday.
0: Which will be the first day of October.
1: First day of October.
0: Oh, by the way.
1: Hard to believe.
0: 3 shopping months left as of today.
1: Oh, my goodness.
0: Yeah.
1: That's crazy.
0: Yeah.
1: I don't know where the year went. I don't even know where the last 10 years went.
0: Yeah, I feel the pain.
1: I know.
0: Such well, thanks.
1: Thank you. Have a great day.
0: Stay dry, if that's possible. Teresa Grape with Visit Columbus, and their website again, visitcolumbusne.com. We're back with more of the best music variety, and I've got sports coming up as well fairly soon here on Clear.
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1: The three local high school football teams all have 2-2 records heading into tonight's games. The Columbus Discoverers look to end a two-game losing skid with a win at Omaha South, which is 1-3 in the season. Lakeview has also dropped its last two games. The Vikings play at 4-0 Pierce. SCOTUS hosts another 2-2 club, West Point Beamer. You can hear play-by-play of that game on Clear 101. On 93.5 The Hawk, it's a meeting of new rivals with both Clarkson and Lee owning 3-1 records. And on KZ100, Nebraska Christian is 2-2 and visits Twin River, which is 0-4. All those games have 7 p.m. kickoffs. Nebraska football opens Big Ten conference play Saturday with a visit to Michigan State. It's the Huskers' third trip to East Lansing since 2021. Each of the past two have ended in three-point losses. NU comes into the game with a 3-0 record and is coming off a 34-7 victory over North Dakota. Michigan State's 2-1 after a 27-10 loss at number 3 Notre Dame last Saturday. Tomorrow's kickoff set for 4 p.m. The pregame begins at noon on News Talk 900 KJSK. It'll be joined at 3:30 on 93.5 The Hawk. All three Columbus prep volleyball teams suffered losses last night. Columbus High was swept at Lincoln Southeast. The Knights downed the Discoverers 25-7, 25-11, 25-14. CHS is now 4-11 and will play in the Fremont invite tomorrow. Lakeview fell at Milford 3-1, the Eagles winning 25-17, 25-20, 25-27, 25-11. The loss snapped the Vikings' 9-match winning streak as they slipped to 10-4. Lakeview will play in tomorrow's Aurora volleyball tournament. SCOTUS was swept at home by Lincoln Christian. The Crusaders won 25-14, 25-14, 25-22. The Shamrocks will take a 6-8 record into the Wayne Invitational on Saturday. In college volleyball, number 1 Nebraska opens Big Ten play tonight by hosting Rutgers. First serve, 7 p.m. Pregame coverage starts an hour earlier on KJSK. The Huskers went 11-0 in non-conference action. Meanwhile, number 25 Creighton opens Big East play in New Jersey today, taking on Seton Hall in a 4 p.m. match. The Blue Jays are 5-7 and are looking to end a 5-game losing streak. Nebraska's soccer squad lost in the final minutes at number 2 Michigan State yesterday evening. The Spartans got a game-winning goal with 3 minutes left, edging the Huskers 3-2. NU dropped to 2-3-5 in the season, 0-2-2 in the Big Ten. McPick, Huskers 21, Michigan State 20. Go Big Red. That's sports. I'm Kevin McNair.
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It's time for birthdays and anniversaries here on Clear 101, brought to us by Runza. Runza makes it all better. It is the 25th day of September, and let's take a look at celebrity birthdays. Will Smith, the actor, turns 58 today. TV actress Leah Jeffries is 17. Donald Glover, a TV actor, is 43 today. Also, TV actress Antonia Gentry, I'm not sure, she is 29 today. We just heard from Teddy Swims a little while ago here on Clear 101. The singer is 34 years old today. Pop singer Rosalia turns 34 as well. Actor Mark Hamill, if you're a Star Wars fan, you know that name. He is 75 years old today. Actress Catherine Zeta-Jones turns 57. How about this? Michael Douglas, Catherine Zeta-Jones, they're very well acquainted. Michael Douglas, husband, is 82 today. Let's see, who else do we have celebrity-wise, if anybody? Cade Cunningham, he's a basketball player, he is 25. Heather Locklear, the actress, 65 years old today. Basketball player Scottie Pippen turns 61, former Chicago Bull of note. TV actress Maria Doyle Kennedy turns 62 years old today, and that's going to do it for our celebrities. Now, we're going to go through today, tomorrow, and Sunday, as we always do on a Friday, so we have a bunch of birthdays to get to locally. Happy birthday today to Stephanie Babel from Mom, Dad, and Family. Happy birthday today to Caden Misek. Mom, Dad, Jordan Griffin, Sarah, and Isla sending those wishes to you. Happy 44th birthday Saturday tomorrow to Brian Clausen of Lindsay from your wife Anne, your children Henry, Beau, Will, Charlotte, and all of the Schrant families. Happy birthday wishes go out tomorrow to a couple of teammates' mentors, Christy Weiss and Matt Nabalski, and then on Sunday, another teammate's mentor, Olivia Tawney, will be celebrating. So happy birthday to those three from Teammates Mentoring of Columbus. Happy birthday wishes going out Saturday to Ella Prohaska. That's from your friends at Lynette's Dance Studio. Happy birthday wishes for Sunday to Kim Moore. That's from Pinnacle Bank, your friends and co-workers there, of course.

0: And Columbus Community Hospital has a potpourri of birthdays today through the weekend. For today at CCH, happy birthday to Josephine Renz, Morgan Grasshorn, and Kizi Aravalo. On Saturday, happy birthday to Katrina Spies and Logan Priester. And then for Sunday, happy birthday at Columbus Community Hospital to Ann Babel, Danielle Mesher, and Sue Mulick. Hopefully I said those names halfway correctly. 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
4: Here's a check of your latest local and state news. I'm Ryan Kumpf. Thursday morning at 12:45 a.m., a Norfolk police officer observed a dark-colored SUV traveling at a high rate of speed in the 1200 block of North 1st Street. The vehicle ran a red traffic signal at North 1st Street and Benjamin Avenue before entering a ditch and sustaining significant front-end damage. As the officer approached the vehicle, he recognized the driver as 34-year-old Trayvon Jennings of Norfolk. When the officer activated the patrol vehicle's emergency lights, Jennings drove away at a high rate of speed and again ran a red traffic signal. Jennings was located at the residence and placed under arrest. Officers detected a strong odor of alcohol on Jennings' breath. He refused a preliminary breath test but later provided a breath sample following the required observation period. He tested 0.203 alcohol concentration. Jennings was booked into the Norfolk City Jail for driving during revocation, reckless driving, felony flight to avoid arrest, and DUI fourth offense.
5: Chance for showers today, otherwise cloudy skies. High of 63. Southeast winds 8 to 15 miles per hour. Lows dip down to about 61. Tonight, storms likely. Overcast skies. Tomorrow, chance for storms. Highs around 71. Overcast Sunday with highs around 73. 72, chance of thunderstorms Monday. Taking a look at the extended forecast.
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position. Time to take another ride. 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

0: only one you.
1: Only one you, Claire 101. There's only one Mike Chandra, and he is here up from Lincoln. He, of course, is with Choices Treatment Center, makes the trek up once a month, and we're glad that you got here safely through the rain this morning.
2: I am always glad to be here, even if it means doing a little slipping and sliding on the roads this morning.
1: Was it pretty rainy all the way?
2: Yeah, it was raining on me the whole way.
1: Okay, so now what do we lead off with as we, have... Obviously, the baseball playoffs are going to be starting here very soon. You got football that's underway, college and NFL. And so as far as betting goes, this is probably kind of a prime time for sports.
2: Absolutely is a peak time for sports betting, a peak time for just getting into the later, closer to the holidays, just getting into that season where... just from a sports standpoint, there's a lot going on. So, yeah, it's definitely a time to start watching those behaviors. And we have a lot of exciting stuff going on.
1: Like, for example?
2: So right now, we're actually partnering with Caesars out at the casino. And we are they're giving us a really significant donation. So nice. I always talk about when I come on about our partnership with the casinos and the fact that they are very committed to the work that we do and problem gambling treatment. And and they're actually putting their dollars behind it as well, too. So it's really always promising to see that relationship there, but that just goes to the show that we have a lot more work to do in the community.
1: Okay. And other stuff that's topical for right now.
2: The big thing that we're starting to see more and more of is going back to the sports betting side is we're seeing more of the prediction markets truly affect our work. We have people in treatment who are struggling already with the prediction markets, and they haven't been around that long, but it's kind of a misnomer that because the mobile sports betting hasn't passed in the state of Nebraska that we don't have ways to bet via your phone, and with these prediction markets, you're able to do that almost in the exact same way.
1: So what are the prediction markets exactly?
2: So it's essentially, so there's the Kalshi's, the Poly markets, those sort of things that you might have heard about, but they are financial instruments, and that's how they are viewed to, like, they're kind of a legal loophole, but they're used right now with the Kalshi's and Poly markets, and those guys like that, they're used, 90% of the activity on them is sports-related trades and sports-related options. You're basically making a trade on a game and instead of a bet. It's just a different wording and how it's applied, but the same mechanics apply to it.
1: Just kind of a legal loophole-ish type of deal going on.
2: It is, and a lot of states are really fighting it. We're not to that point yet here in Nebraska, but I'm sure as things go along, especially as mobile sports betting potentially comes to Nebraska, we'll find out in November, it's going to be something that's going to be talked about more.
1: Yeah. Now tell us about your services. They are free, correct?
2: Yeah. So the problem gambling treatment is absolutely free in the state of Nebraska, thanks to the Nebraska Gamblers Assistance Program. So it's completely free, completely confidential. If a person wants to give us a call and find out more about those services or just talk through kind of where they're at in their own journey or a loved one's journey, please give us a call. That 402-476-2300 is available 24/7.
1: Yeah, and that's a great thing that it's staffed. So whenever somebody's gotten to their low point, they can get help.
2: As we always like to say in our tagline, addictions don't work banker's hours, so neither do we.
1: Now, you, I know, do some presentations with schools, too. I'm sure that's starting up now that they're back into school.
2: Yeah, that's picking up. I always have room for more. In fact, I'm going to be out at CCC here in Columbus a couple times next week, which is great.
1: Yeah.
2: But I love working with the high school students as well, too. So any of the high school students, any of the high school teachers listening out there, I'm probably getting ready for class now. But if you're out there, administrators, teachers, I'm always happy to come in and present, talk a little bit about what I do, and also the colleges as well. I work with about 20 of them in the state.
1: Nice. Yeah, I know you get a lot of miles on going around.
2: I put a lot of miles on both of my vehicles, that's for sure, but I love every minute of it.
1: Well, that's cool. Well, let's take a quick break, and if before we go to break, since we just threw that out there, though, do you want to give out your contact info as far as that goes?
2: Yeah, I can do it again. It's 402-476-2300 or choicestreatmentcenter.net.
1: Okay, great. And Mike Chandra will be having part two with us on the Clear Community.

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0: That's the Dumbwells. I Could Be King, and that was actually chosen among two songs by Mike Chandra. He's our Clear Community Spotlight guest. Hadn't heard that song in a while. I don't know about you.
1: Yeah, well, you know, if anybody has a problem with it, they can throw eggs at me. My car's outside if they want to throw something at it.
0: Well, actually, Mike just, yeah, I mean, it was Hal the music computer, so you should egg Hal, because Mike just decided between that and some other song as to which would play. But welcome again to the program. Appreciate you being here. And this is a very timely visit for you in a way, because even though there's only a few days left in the month, this month is very big for you guys.
1: Yeah, it's National Recovery Month. So when people think of National Recovery Month, they think of the recovery journey, usually of people with struggling with substance use. And that is obviously very important to talk about those recoveries and what that looks like and celebrate the people who are in recovery and those who are offering the treatment. But I also like to bring up the problem gambling side of it as well, too, mostly because, number one, it is so co-occurring between people who struggle with substances, a lot of times struggle with problem gambling, but also it's to try to reduce that stigma around problem gambling. In some ways, substance use is kind of almost less taboo than problem gambling, because you're putting a substance in your body, but with problem gambling, it's people just look at it as a bad habit. Why can't you quit?
0: Yeah.
1: So for me, during this month, it's really important to celebrate the recovery of those with struggling with problem gambling just as much as it is with substance use.
0: Yeah. That kind of makes sense. I hadn't really thought of it that way, but a good thing there. So in September, it's something that I suppose everybody that maybe thinks they gamble a little bit too much can kind of take a look in the mirror. And you guys have, I'm sure, a website and Facebook, and if they want to just see what's available as far as what you have to offer, there's no crime in going that route.
1: Absolutely not. And if you don't even want to call in, you're absolutely right. We have socials. We have Facebook. We have LinkedIn. We have those sort of socials. But then our website is great as well, too, that choicestreatmentcenter.net. We actually have it narrowed down, so if you're in a certain community and you want to know more about us, you can select from those communities. And then based off the community you choose, we will have somebody contact you, and we'll figure out a time when we can get you in or just answer those questions you might have.
0: And the best, the 24-hour helpline, again, the best way to set up a meeting is 402-476-2300. But if they're a person that just wants to stop by and chat, what's your address here in town?
1: Yeah, so our address here, we're at the old hospital building, the Family Resource Center, 3116 18th Street, Suite 55. And so that's always a good way to get a hold of us. But if you can't get a hold of us that way, always call our 24-hour helpline or check us out on the website.
0: And you started back in November of 2021 telling your own story about what you went through. So you've been doing this for many years now with the Choices Treatment Center.
1: Yeah, coming up on 5 years. So for me, I actually received my own treatment for my own addiction struggles with problem gambling through Choices. And fortunately, Deb Hammond, our owner, saw something in me and knew my background and thought, hey, you'd be pretty good about with talking to people about this. So I've been out telling my story ever since, letting people know about the resources that are available, and just hopefully giving people some hope.
0: What do you think was the big reason that they were able to help you?
1: I think, well, number one, I was ready for it.
0: Yeah.
1: I was struggling with this for over 20 years, but I just wasn't ready to make that commitment yet. But once I was ready, I was in the right place at the right time, because I always tell people is that there's plenty of other choices out there as far as recovery goes and treatment goes. I will never find any other organization that cares more about their clients. Mm. They'll meet you where you're at. They will help put together a treatment plan that works directly for you. No cookie cutter approach. They'll find something that works for you.
0: And again, this isn't just for folks in Columbus. You made the drive up from Lincoln, and you drive all over the state. So if somebody's listening an hour away, hour and a half away, whatever the case may be, they can get help.
1: Absolutely. We offer virtual services throughout the state as well, too. So just give us a call. We'll figure out what the best option is for you, whether it's a transportation issue, whether it's a geography issue. We'll figure out the way that is best for you. And even if it's not with Choices, even if it's another provider, we're just going to make sure you're taken care of.
0: No, that's great. Well, Mike, anything else that you'd like to bring up on this visit here?
1: No, I just thank you always for the opportunity here. And once again, 402-476-2300. And look forward to being back here again in October.
0: All right, sounds good. drive safely back through the rain.
1: I certainly will. Thank you.
0: All right. Mike Chandra with Choices Treatment Center. We're back with more of the best music variety here on the Morning Buzz in just a few.
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0: The way I am, Charlie Puth, here on this TGIF edition of The Morning Buzz. I'd like to remind you that coming up tonight, high school football, right here on Clear 101, the Scottish Shamrocks, going to be hosting the West Point Beamer Cadets. Matt Wolf with the play-by-play here on Clear. Over on 93.5 The Hawk, Clarkson at Lee. Interesting. Coyotes and the Panthers. Ryan Kumpf in his stomping grounds will call that, I guess, new/old rivalry. They had been together for several years. That's on the Hawk. On KC100, Nebraska Christian's Eagles go to Genoa to take on the Twin River Titans. Kyler Ahrens will have the play-by-play of that on KC100. Tonight we have Nebraska volleyball. The Huskers open Big Ten play by hosting Rutgers. 7 o'clock first serve, 6 o'clock for the start of the pregame on KJSK. And tomorrow, of course, Nebraska football. It's the Big Ten opener for the Huskers at Michigan State. 4 o'clock kickoff in East Lansing. That means noon start on KJSK with the pregame coverage. It'll be joined at 3:30 on The Hawk. And if you'd like to check out our sports broadcast schedule, you can always find it online at MyCentralNebraska.com.
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10: Cloudy skies today with a chance of rain showers. High temperatures reach up to 63. Winds end at the southeast, 8 to 15 miles per hour. Overcast skies again tonight. Thunderstorms likely. Lows dip down to about 61. Chance for storms tomorrow. Highs level off around 71. Overcast skies. A blend of clouds and sun. Sunday, clouds on the increase by Monday. Highs in the low 70s. A peek at the extended shows. 68 Tuesday, 66 Wednesday, and 67 on Thursday. Currently, it's 59 degrees.

0: Linkin Park putting a bow on this TGIF edition of The Morning Buzz. And don't forget, 3 shopping months left. Well, it's time for me to fly. Have a great rest of your day and a fantastic weekend. So long for now.
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2: Here's a check of your latest local and state news. I'm Ryan Kumpf. Thursday morning at 12:45 a.m., a Norfolk police officer observed a dark-colored SUV traveling at a high rate of speed in the 1200 block of North 1st Street. The vehicle ran a red traffic signal at North 1st Street and Benjamin Avenue before entering a ditch and sustaining significant front-end damage. As the officer approached the vehicle, he recognized the driver as 34-year-old Trayvon Jennings of Norfolk. When the officer activated the patrol vehicle's emergency lights, Jennings drove away at a high rate of speed and again ran a red traffic signal. Jennings was located at the residence and placed under arrest. Officers detected a strong odor of alcohol on Jennings' breath. He refused a preliminary breath test but later provided a breath sample following the required observation period. He tested 0.203 alcohol concentration. Jennings was booked into the Norfolk City Jail for driving during revocation, reckless driving, felony flight to avoid arrest, and DUI fourth offense.
3: Cloudy skies today with a chance of rain showers. High temperatures reach up to 63. Winds out of the southeast, 8 to 15 miles per hour. Overcast skies again tonight. Thunderstorms likely. Lows dip down to about 61. Chance for storms tomorrow. Highs level off around 71. Overcast skies. A blend of clouds and sun. Sunday, clouds on the increase by Monday. Highs in the low 70s. A peek at the extended shows. 68 Tuesday, 66 Wednesday, and 67 on Thursday. Currently, it's 59 degrees.
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7: Cloudy skies today with a chance of rain showers. High temperatures reach up to 63. Winds out of the southeast, 8 to 15 miles per hour. Overcast skies again tonight. Thunderstorms likely. Lows dip down to about 61. Chance for storms tomorrow. Highs level off around 71. Overcast skies. A blend of clouds and sun. Sunday, clouds on the increase by Monday. Highs in the low 70s. A peek at the extended shows. 68 Tuesday, 66 Wednesday, and 67 on Thursday. Currently, it's 59 degrees.

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2: Cloudy skies today with a chance of rain showers. High temperatures reach up to 63. Winds out of the southeast, 8 to 15 miles per hour. Overcast skies again tonight. Thunderstorms likely. Lows dip down to about 61. Chance for storms tomorrow. Highs level off around 71. Overcast skies. A blend of clouds and sun. Sunday, clouds on the increase by Monday. Highs in the low 70s. A peek at the extended shows. 68 Tuesday, 66 Wednesday, and 67 on Thursday. Currently, it's 59 degrees.
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2: Cloudy skies today with a chance of rain showers. High temperatures reach up to 63. Winds out of the southeast, 8 to 15 miles per hour. Overcast skies again tonight. Thunderstorms likely. Lows dip down to about 61. Chance for storms tomorrow. Highs level off around 71. Overcast skies. A blend of clouds and sun. Sunday, clouds on the increase by Monday. Highs in the low 70s. A peek at the extended shows. 68 Tuesday, 66 Wednesday, and 67 on Thursday. Currently, it's 59 degrees.

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2: Highs around 63 this afternoon under overcast skies with a chance of rain showers. Southeast winds 8 to 15 miles per hour. Cloudy tonight, thunderstorms likely, lows level off around 61. Overcast tomorrow, chance for storms, highs level off around 71. A mix of clouds and sun. Sunday, clouds on the increase by Monday. Highs in the low 70s. Looking at the long range, 68 Tuesday, 66 Wednesday, and 67 on Thursday. Right now, it's 59 degrees. Clear one up.

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7: Highs around 63 this afternoon under overcast skies with a chance of rain showers. Southeast winds 8 to 15 miles per hour. Cloudy tonight, thunderstorms likely, lows level off around 61. Overcast tomorrow, chance for storms, highs level off around 71. A mix of clouds and sun. Sunday, clouds on the increase by Monday, highs in the low 70s. Looking at the long range, 68 Tuesday, 66 Wednesday, and 67 on Thursday. Right now, it's 59 degrees.

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3: Here's a check of your latest local and state news. I'm Ryan Kumpf. Thursday morning at 12:45 a.m., a Norfolk police officer observed a dark-colored SUV traveling at a high rate of speed in the 1200 block of North 1st Street. The vehicle ran a red traffic signal at North 1st Street and Benjamin Avenue before entering a ditch and sustaining significant front-end damage. As the officer approached the vehicle, he recognized the driver as 34-year-old Trayvon Jennings of Norfolk. When the officer activated the patrol vehicle's emergency lights, Jennings drove away at a high rate of speed and again ran a red traffic signal. Jennings was located at the residence and placed under arrest. Officers detected a strong odor of alcohol on Jennings' breath. He refused a preliminary breath test but later provided a breath sample following the required observation period. He tested 0.203 alcohol concentration. Jennings was booked into the Norfolk City Jail for driving during revocation, reckless driving, felony flight to avoid arrest, and DUI fourth offense.
4: Highs around 63 this afternoon under overcast skies with a chance of rain showers. Southeast winds 8 to 15 miles per hour. Cloudy tonight, thunderstorms likely. Lows level off around 61. Overcast tomorrow, chance for storms. Highs level off around 71. A mix of clouds and sun. Sunday, clouds on the increase by Monday. Highs in the low 70s. Looking at the long range, 68 Tuesday, 66 Wednesday, and 67 on Thursday. Currently, it's 61 degrees.
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9: Highs around 63 this afternoon under overcast skies with a chance of rain showers. Southeast winds 8 to 15 miles per hour. Cloudy tonight, thunderstorms likely, lows level off around 61. Overcast tomorrow, chance for storms, highs level off around 71. A mix of clouds and sun, Sunday, clouds on the increase by Monday, highs in the low 70s. Looking at the long range, 68 Tuesday, 66 Wednesday, and 67 on Thursday. Currently, it's 61 degrees.
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7: Chance of rain showers this afternoon. Otherwise, mainly cloudy skies expected. Daytime highs approaching 63. Winds out of the southeast, 8 to 15 miles an hour. Cloudy skies expected again tonight. Thunderstorms likely. Lows level off around 61. Chance of thunderstorms tomorrow. High temperatures reach up to 71. Cloudy skies expected. Low 70s Sunday and Monday. Looking further out, 68 Tuesday, 66 Wednesday, and 67 on Thursday. Currently, it's 60 degrees.

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12: Chance of rain showers this afternoon. Otherwise, mainly cloudy skies expected. Daytime highs approaching 63. Winds out of the southeast, 8 to 15 miles an hour. Cloudy skies expected again tonight. Thunderstorms likely. Lows level off around 61. Chance of thunderstorms tomorrow. High temperatures reach up to 71. Cloudy skies expected. Low 70s Sunday and Monday. Looking further out, 68 Tuesday, 66 Wednesday, and 67 on Thursday. Currently, it's 60 degrees.

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chance of rain showers this afternoon. Otherwise, mainly cloudy skies expected. Daytime highs approaching 63. Winds out of the southeast, 8 to 15 miles an hour. Cloudy skies expected again tonight. Thunderstorms likely. Lows level off around 61. Chance of thunderstorms tomorrow. High temperatures reach up to 71. Cloudy skies expected. Low 70s Sunday and Monday. Looking further out, 68 Tuesday, 66 Wednesday, and 67 on Thursday. Right now, 61.

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8: Chance of rain showers this afternoon. Otherwise, mainly cloudy skies expected. Daytime highs approaching 63. Winds out of the southeast, 8 to 15 miles an hour. Cloudy skies expected again tonight. Thunderstorms likely. Lows level off around 61. Chance of thunderstorms tomorrow. High temperatures reach up to 71. Cloudy skies expected. Low 70s Sunday and Monday. Looking further out, 68 Tuesday, 66 Wednesday, and 67 on Thursday. Right now, 61.

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7: Thunderstorms likely tonight. Otherwise, mainly cloudy skies expected. Lows dip down to about 61. Southeasterly winds, 8 to 15 miles an hour. Cloudy skies expected again tomorrow. Chance of thunderstorms. Daytime highs approaching 71. 61 tomorrow night. Chance for storms. Mainly cloudy skies expected and dry Sunday and Monday with highs in the low 70s. Looking further out, 68 Tuesday, 67 Wednesday, and 67 on Thursday. Currently, it's 62 degrees.

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2: Thunderstorms likely tonight. Otherwise, mainly cloudy skies expected. Lows dip down to about 61. Southeasterly winds 8 to 15 miles an hour. Cloudy skies expected again tomorrow. Chance of thunderstorms. Daytime highs approaching 71. 61 tomorrow night. Chance for storms. Mainly cloudy skies expected and dry Sunday and Monday with highs in the low 70s. Looking further out, 68 Tuesday, 67 Wednesday, and 67 on Thursday. Currently, it's 62 degrees.
3: Clear 101.
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11: Thunderstorms likely tonight. Otherwise, mainly cloudy skies expected. Lows dip down to about 61. Southeasterly winds 8 to 15 miles an hour. Cloudy skies expected again tomorrow. Chance of thunderstorms. Daytime highs approaching 71. 61 tomorrow night. Chance for storms. Mainly cloudy skies expected and dry Sunday and Monday with highs in the low 70s. Looking further out, 68 Tuesday, 67 Wednesday, and 67 on Thursday. Right now, it's 63 degrees.

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1: The three local high school football teams all have 2-2 records heading into tonight's games. The Columbus Discoverers look to end a two-game losing skid with a win at Omaha South, which is 1-3 in the season. Lakeview has also dropped its last two games. The Vikings play at 4-0 Pierce. SCOTUS hosts another 2-2 club, West Point Beamer. You can hear play-by-play of that game on Clear 101. On 93.5 The Hawk, it's a meeting of new rivals with both Clarkson and Lee owning 3-1 records. And on KZ100, Nebraska Christian is 2-2 and visits Twin River, which is 0-4. All those games have 7 p.m. kickoffs. Nebraska football opens Big Ten conference play Saturday with a visit to Michigan State. It's the Huskers' third trip to East Lansing since 2021. Each of the past two have ended in three-point losses. NU comes into the game with a 3-0 record and is coming off a 34-7 victory over North Dakota. Michigan State's 2-1 after a 27-10 loss at number 3 Notre Dame last Saturday. Tomorrow's kickoff set for 4 p.m. The pregame begins at noon on News Talk 900 KJSK. It'll be joined at 3:30 on 93.5 The Hawk. All three Columbus prep volleyball teams suffered losses last night. Columbus High was swept at Lincoln Southeast. The Knights downed the Discoverers 25-7, 25-11, 25-14. CHS is now 4-11 and will play in the Fremont invite tomorrow. Lakeview fell at Milford 3-1, the Eagles winning 25-17, 25-20, 25-27, 25-11. The loss snapped the Vikings' 9-match winning streak as they slipped to 10-4. Lakeview will play in tomorrow's Aurora volleyball tournament. SCOTUS was swept at home by Lincoln Christian. The Crusaders won 25-14, 25-14, 25-22. The Shamrocks will take a 6-8 record into the Wayne Invitational on Saturday. In college volleyball, number 1 Nebraska opens Big Ten play tonight by hosting Rutgers. First serve, 7 p.m. Pregame coverage starts an hour earlier on KJSK. The Huskers went 11-0 in non-conference action. Meanwhile, number 25 Creighton opens Big East play in New Jersey today, taking on Seton Hall in a 4 p.m. match. The Blue Jays are 5-7 and are looking to end a 5-game losing streak. Nebraska's soccer squad lost in the final minutes at number 2 Michigan State yesterday evening. The Spartans got a game-winning goal with 3 minutes left, edging the Huskers 3-2. NU dropped to 2-3-5 in the season, 0-2-2 in the Big Ten. McPick, Huskers 21, Michigan State 20. Go Big Red. That's sports. I'm Kevin McNair.
2: Nebraska.
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6: Here's a check of your latest local and state news. I'm Ryan Kumpf. Thursday morning at 12:45 a.m., a Norfolk police officer observed a dark-colored SUV traveling at a high rate of speed in the 1200 block of North 1st Street. The vehicle ran a red traffic signal at North 1st Street and Benjamin Avenue before entering a ditch and sustaining significant front-end damage. As the officer approached the vehicle, he recognized the driver as 34-year-old Trayvon Jennings of Norfolk. When the officer activated the patrol vehicle's emergency lights, Jennings drove away at a high rate of speed and again ran a red traffic signal. Jennings was located at the residence and placed under arrest. Officers detected a strong odor of alcohol on Jennings' breath. He refused a preliminary breath test but later provided a breath sample following the required observation period. He tested 0.203 alcohol concentration. Jennings was booked into the Norfolk City Jail for driving during revocation, reckless driving, felony flight to avoid arrest, and DUI fourth offense.
7: Thunderstorms likely overnight, otherwise overcast skies. Lows dip down to about 61, southeast winds 8 to 15 miles an hour. Cloudy skies expected again Saturday, chance of thunderstorms. High temperatures reach up to 71. Cloudy Saturday night, chance of thunderstorms. Lows around 61. Mainly cloudy and dry Sunday and Monday with highs in the low 70s. Taking a look at the extended forecast, 68 Tuesday, 67 Wednesday, and 67 on Thursday. Right now, 62.
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11: Thunderstorms likely overnight, otherwise overcast skies. Lows dip down to about 61, southeast winds 8 to 15 miles an hour. Cloudy skies expected again Saturday, chance of thunderstorms. High temperatures reach up to 71. Cloudy Saturday night, chance of thunderstorms. Lows around 61. Mainly cloudy and dry Sunday and Monday with highs in the low 70s. Taking a look at the extended forecast, 68 Tuesday, 67 Wednesday, and 67 on Thursday. Right now, 62.
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13: Thunderstorms likely, overnight otherwise, overcast skies. Lows dip down to about 61, southeast winds 8 to 15 miles an hour. Cloudy skies expected again, Saturday, chance of thunderstorms. High temperatures reach up to 71. Cloudy, Saturday night, chance of thunderstorms, lows around 61. Mainly cloudy and dry, Sunday and Monday, with highs in the low 70s. Taking a look at the extended forecast, 68 Tuesday, 67 Wednesday, and 67 on Thursday. Right now, it's 61 degrees.
14: Clear 101, KLIR, 24 hours a day, 7 days a week, 365 days a year.

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0: thunderstorms likely overnight. Otherwise, overcast skies. Lows dip down to about 61. Southeast winds 8 to 15 miles an hour. Cloudy skies expected again Saturday. Chance of thunderstorms. High temperatures reach up to 71. Cloudy Saturday night. Chance of thunderstorms. Lows around 61. Mainly cloudy and dry Sunday and Monday with highs in the low 70s. Taking a look at the extended forecast, 68 Tuesday, 67 Wednesday, and 67 on Thursday. Right now, it's 61 degrees.
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5: 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Well, here we are. It is, it at least officially feels like football season as we wind down here in the month of September. With just a few days left to go, September 25th is the date today, as we are getting ready for SCOTUS Central Catholic hosting the West Point Beamer Cadets out of West Point and Beamer. Looking at these two teams have gotten to this point so far in the year. Both teams coming into this one at 2-2. Both teams have some similar opponents on their schedule that they have played so far this year. One of those being Plainview Osmond and the other being Bishop Newman Plainview Osmond. Both SCOTUS and West Point Beamer were able to handle them. SCOTUS was able to beat them 14-10 in week two, and last week West Point Beamer went out, stayed at home actually, and took on, and Plainview and Osmond came down to West Point to play that game. That game was a little bit closer, not much closer, but it was a little bit closer than the SCOTUS and Plainview Osmond game. It was 22-21 last week for the Cadets, who were victorious in West Point. They come into this one 2-2 after falling in week one 27-20 to Bishop Newman. Week two, they fell to UTAN 56-7. I talked to head coach Dalton Tremaine today for the Cadets. He's the head coach of the Cadets, and he said that those first 2 weeks are kind of an anomaly when you look at them on the schedule for them. They played much better football against Summerlin in week three as they went on the road on September 11th, and then last week winning against Plainview Osmond. It was a tale of two seasons so far, as we've only played four games here for the Cadets and the Shamrocks throughout the year. But Tremaine said that they were up 20 to 7 early against Bishop Newman, and some things kind of started to go wrong, and then the body language kind of fell apart for them. But since that game and the UTAN game had a similar story, as they fell to UTAN 56-7 in week two. Since then, he said the guys have done a much better job of not letting the little things pile up for them, and continue to fight no matter what the situation is. And you've seen that in weeks three and four, as they were on the road at Summerlin 21-7. They were victorious. The Cadets were, that is. And last week against Plainview and Osmond 22-21. That's how we get to 2-2 for the Cadets. They've yet to win a state title as the Cadets, whether they are West Point or West Point Beamer. Last time they made the playoffs was last season. It is Dalton Tremaine's second year as the head coach for the Cadets. He is just 26 years old. Fresh out of college, he came over to West Point Beamer and grew up in Homer. His dad was a football coach, so he grew up as a manager, and that's where that love for football kind of developed. But he had a brother that was 3 years older than him. They got to play a little bit in high school, and then they both went on to play at Midland for a little while. He said what he loves about coaching football is the relationships that you build with teams. This team has 10 seniors, 6 juniors, 16 sophomores, and 13 freshmen. I asked him what that means for him as a young guy when you have so many seniors that are on the roster with 10 of those just buying into the culture. He said they've done a great job of buying into the culture and being able to bring in a big underclassmen group of 29 kids between the sophomore and freshman class. They're kind of understanding, and they're going to be groomed in that Tremaine system here at West Point for their entire year, as long as, or their entire career, as long as Tremaine stays there at West Point Beamer, and he doesn't seem to be leaving anytime soon. His wife's from up in that area that I learned during that conversation. So West Point Beamer is a little bit like home for him. Did some time, or played some football at Midland. He played there with his brother for a little bit. They have quite a bit of depth on the line. They like to rotate guys in to keep things fresh. When I got the rosters from him, I had to go and color code some of their starters and subs. You got some guys on offense, some guys on defense that come out. Some guys play both sides of the ball. Some guys only play one side of the ball. Same thing for SCOTUS. As we flip the script over to SCOTUS, if you're just now joining us, it's some Class C2 football here from Memorial Field in Pawnee Park in Columbus, Nebraska. SCOTUS Shamrocks coming into this one at 2-2, and they host the West Point Beamer Cadets also at 2-2. Taking a look at the schedule inside of our Pinnacle Bank pregame show. If you are just now joining us, I'm Matt Wolf back at the station. Wes is the one running the ones and twos for us tonight, making sure all those commercials get paid or get played, and we get paid. SCOTUS taking a look at their schedule as they come out onto the field after running through their little tunnel of cheerleaders and pep squad. Went on the road to Cedar Catholic and fell 34-10 at Plainview Osmond in week two, where they were victorious 14-10. And then in week three, it's the one that everybody in the area has heard about, everybody has heard about, is that win against Lakeview 13-10. And Bishop Newman last week, they fell 32-14. That was one that was played, ended up being played on Saturday morning with all the lightning. We do have some rain in the forecast here tonight, some water on the ground, just like there is everywhere else in the state of Nebraska, for that matter. I'm lucky and thankful that we are on turf here tonight, as some guys that are broadcasting some games on our sister stations are out there on some grassy fields, and it's going to be tough to see some numbers by at some point. SCOTUS has 3 state championships, 2 in Class B, 1 in Class C1. That's the most recent state championship coming in 2015. Their Class B state championships coming in 1984 and 1993. It looks like we are going to be getting set here, maybe for the national anthem and starting lineup soon. But we'll go through some of those numbers here for SCOTUS. The last time they made the playoffs was 2014. They missed the playoffs last year in Roger Cranky's second year back as the head coach here. He's in his second stint after talking to him throughout the week. And he's been at SCOTUS for 27 total years. He was the head coach from 04 to 2013 and then gave up duties to, I can't think of the name. He told me the name and I completely forgot the name, but he ended up leaving SCOTUS and going out to Mount Michael Benedictine and has had a pretty successful run out there, but now Cranky is back as the head coach in his second stint and in his second year. He's got the Shamrocks rolling here with a big win across the crosstown rival Lakeview Vikings 13-10 in week three. We are getting ready for the national anthem here, and when we come back, we will have your Ruruka Aganato starting lineups. 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